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0: And also, Anthony, if you determine eval for law enforcement, 1246 East Main Street, home massage, cross of Orlando Street, respond 1 short, Delta.
1: Following next to that, strike team there.

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0: An Alpha Pleasant responding to sick person 220 First Street in the parking lot of County Fair Office, cross of Becker Street, one on Charlie Delta. Squad 6 for Central and Charlie.
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1: from 94 in
0: the copy. Copy, thank you. Spring
1: on, in place of. Squad 6 for Central and Charlie. Go for Squad 6. You're leaving BLS 403 from 94
0: in Spring. Copy, if you start my way, we'll let you know for who we're going to keep to just in a second.
1: My one. My apologies, you recovered. Can you go again?
0: Yeah, if you could start on my way, I'll let you know who we're going to keep in just 1 second. So most likely going to keep BLS.
1: Central copy selected. Hey, my friend, just lost the addition to medic 436. Thank you.
2: Yeah.

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0: Lanza 436 on scene, we'll see 403, thank you.
1: That's copy. A marker Central 12, sir. Go on. 943 has been canceled on Fox Street. Continue, BLS. Thank you. Have a good day.

in El Cajon, engine 206, AMR 254, Falls, 860 South Johnson Avenue. Patient is in the back house, cross West Renette Avenue. Respond 1 Charlie 1 Echo. Federal Medic 93 Metro and 6 Charlie.

in Santee, Squad 494, chest pain, 10538 Mission Gorge Road, AFC Urgent Care, Room 2, across 1st Street, respond 1 Charlie, wind open.

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1: Central Control, go ahead.
0: Sounds like this assault occurred in the city of El Cajon. So Alcohol PD needs to be notified. We have one patient that's coming to UC Hillcrest. That's a female that was assaulted into L and D. I do not have a name, but Medic 439 transported her. The second is a male going to Grosmont. PD did make it on scene. They are off getting this information and it will be relayed to Alcohol PD.
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1: 10 to 12.
0: San Diego.
2: San Diego, engine 24, can you start me a medic? This will be for a instant unknown at this time, but transport. Start a medical aid.

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1: Correct.
2: I copy. I'll take the note.
3: 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Medical. 6 Charlie, 6 Delta. 1140 B Avenue. Masonic Lodge 283, the Avenue Plaza Boulevard. Cross Streets, Plaza Boulevard, and East 12th Street. National City Engine 34. 6 Charlie, 6 Delta,

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in San Miguel, engine 15, AMR, unknown problem, 3634 South Benita Street, unit 7, cross Dale Avenue, respond 1 Charlie 1 Delta.

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1: 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It's not a cover now, but we need help with a patient who is kind of combative with us.
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1: Okay, sorry, Central. I'm a little confused. I just tied in with one of the officers, and they said we could go available. They haven't found anyone, so do you have a better location?
0: I stand by. I'll check this with their dispatch told us.
1: Copy, thank you.
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0: Engine 11, my apologies with all the confusion. They are now saying that they are back at Collier Park in the parking lot and are requesting you to continue.
1: Copy that. We'll head into the park. Thank you.
0: 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Thank you.

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1: Okay.
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2: 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Her cat's not responding.
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3: You've been added, confirming your channels. And copies. Standby Ultra. And yeah. For Central 12, sir.
1: 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We have information here on our broadcast. 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
0: 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Sorry, I'm on one.
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2: Do we have an airship on standby for this call?
4: 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If you want to go over to 10 Hotel, I can fill you in. Squad 17, Static 26, 10 Hotel.
1: Hello, and off entrance 210, left report 2049 Skyline Drive at the front entrance of McAllister Institute, cross the Mary Pat Lane, Richland on Fox Hill.
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1: Go ahead.
0: We got a 12-minute ETA, reach 21, to the Descanso parking ride. I think we'll use Loveland if the case. We're about 4 minutes out, and we'll advise when we get out of it.
1: Copy that. We should go with Loveland. I'll pass that on to San Diego.
0: Next one, check copy.
1: San Diego, 4-7-6-5-0.
2: San Diego.
1: Just confirm we have an airship on standby and our light on 6-8 will be in Loveland.
2: Medic 26 has previously provided an ETA 12 minutes for reach 21 to the Descanso parking ride.
1: Good contact, Loveland will be more suitable.

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1: 3373, open mic, Tembo.
2: I'll just put two and two together and do my three statements. Just because of the station. It's like that. 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Whatever you're into. I'll do it like at the station. Just bring my cup. I know where it comes back. Okay. So, right. If that's different.
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Medical. 6 Charlie, 6 Delta. 1222 East 06 Street. 1222 East 06 ST. Cross Streets, L Avenue, and M Avenue. National City Squad 33. 6 Charlie, 6 Delta.

0: Yeah, we're doing it.
1: Were you locating anything out there on the second floor, and is the second floor clear?
0: Negative. I went through all three separate partitions in this building and checked the attic spaces in all of them over the drop ceiling, and I did not find anything.
1: Okay, copy that. So, looks like it's going to be more isolated just at the kitchen area and more towards HVAC system. Yeah, take a look up there. We also have access to the roof. One of the managers here is going to show us the roof access, see if we can isolate it. G10 Firefighter, G10 Captain. One Foxtrot.
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0: Here we go, entrance 15 or 257 Sick Person 1021 La Presta Avenue crosses Apple Street. Hold on, Charlie Delta.
1: Squad 33.
2: Metro Squad 33, do you have a medic unit attached to this? Metro Squad 33, discharge. 210 Engineer, 210 Captain, attack.

0: Go ahead. Were you able to make contact with the manager? Who's going to show you the roof access? From, I think it's the second floor.
1: Negative. I did not see him in there, and I'm back at the front entrance now.
0: I copy that. I'll locate her.
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0: This is the Vetus isolated to the HVAC system. When it shut off, kicked smoke throughout the kitchen area. We're still trying to locate which unit it is. We'll be here for approximately another 20 minutes.
1: Central, is this SPG needed?
0: Negative.
1: Copy.

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0: 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I don't have any audible alarms on the first floor. 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
3: 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Okay, out.
0: Okay, copy that. We located the pole station that one of the residents here pulled. Maintenance is going to work on that. I have no visible smoke anymore from the vents down in the kitchen area. We're just going to go ahead and use the blower. Clear that out. Copy. What floor are you guys on with that hole? It's going to be on the first floor. And it's going to be near room 170, right around the corner from 170.
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1: Mike 7 to 2, Medic 2, greetings, 12430 San Jacinto Avenue, across the triple lane, respond 1 Charlie Echo.
0: Looks like you guys are working on the Zone 7 pull station. My panel also shows a Zone 1 pull station. You can let maintenance know that. I don't have a reading on exactly where that's located.
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3: Central, could you add what cross trail across here? The air conditioner is not going to be displaced for the evening. We're working on securing the water.
1: My apologies, you are covered. Can you go again?
3: Yeah, no problem. Could you add what cross trail across here? We're going to secure the water with the air. Residents are going to be displaced for this evening.
1: I'm copying. We'll put out their info and then how many people will be displaced.
0: Go ahead with your traffic again. I'm here with the maintenance guy. Zone 7, the pull station you guys are working on. I don't have a reading on Zone 1, but it looks like it's possible that someone pulled Zone 1 also. Okay, let's take it up.
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3: Thanks, Roger. I'll get back to you with a number. Just wait a second.
1: It's a pleasure, buddy.
0: Bye, Mike.
2: 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We'll let you know if we need you.
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5: 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Medical. 6 Charlie, 6 Delta. 1402 East 05th Street. Cross Street, Ann Avenue, and Palm Avenue. National City Quad 33. 6 Charlie, 6 Delta.
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Okay, that's one of the drone crossing response for breathing problems. 12430 San Vicente Avenue. 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
0: 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So, you shouldn't go off again.
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0: And White Viper Engine 3, rubbish fire. Gideon Circle North. Cross up Gideon Court. Command on 1 Lima 1 Mike. Sheriff is en route. RP unable to say what was on fire. However, saw it from across the location. Command 1 Lima 1 Mike.
1: We need to cancel the next 60. I have the information from the Commander of the Right, please copy.
2: BLS 1, copy, cancel. 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Give me a description of the patient as well. Sorry, Central Alert 980, give me a description of the patient.
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3: RP is calling from Los Cotras, thinks it's close to 13383 Gideon Court. She can see flames, but not sure what's on fire.

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0: 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Nothing obvious yet. We are in the area with that search tracking target. Keep it as one inch and now please.
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1: She actually just called back and guys, you can go to where she is to see what she's seeing.
0: Yeah, we're en route to her location now.
1: That happens.

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0: 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It's actually going to be Scripps Murphy Hillcrest.

0: 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Just confirm that I originally had you responding to Scripps Mercy Hillcrest.
1: Yeah, that's affirm. It's going to be Hillcrest.

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0: Wires down in the street were telecom. They've been moved to the sidewalk. I can get you a pole number, but it's not going to be SDG involvement. It's only telecom.
1: Okay, I can take it whenever you're ready.

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1: 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Homeowners are calling their providers now. We've caution taped it off. It's on the sidewalk out of the way. We're going to be clearing the scene.
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3: 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Central 3-3. Central 3-3.

0: Nasıl Figan?
1: Nasılsın be?
0: Figan'a.
1: I'm doing all this. It's going to be 90-48 Jean Circle. Again, in court numbers, I haven't seen this, the individual. The burn, we haven't seen this, and our prevention. So I thought we'd have this. We're on over there.
0: Central Copy, Central Copy. This is how you want for Central India.
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1: I just got the phone with community services. They're going to take them to the main entrance where the concerts at the park is at, right there next to the stage. That's why.
0: Copy that. 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Thank you.

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0: Engine 2.
1: Water's been secured and property has been turned over to the property manager. We're going to be going available. Additionally, can you add to the notes for this unit that 12713, unit number 1, is the on-site property manager?
0: I copy. Just to confirm, 12713, unit 1?
1: That's affirmative.
0: And to confirm the address of the flooding was 12717, unit 21?
1: That's correct.
0: I copy.

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And Prevention 3327, possible vegetation fire in the area 37,900 block of Duluth Road. 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

0: 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Cross Street, Brisbane Road. 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
1: 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Procedures.

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0: 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Respond when Charlie went up.

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Chula Vista Engine 51, Chula Vista Medic 51, and Chula Vista Squad 61. 6 Charlie, 6 Delta,

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3: 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Would you like me to just put the information in the notes and then you can just add it?
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1: Just trying to get her, trying to go through these notes.
0: There was a single female who called, coughing a lot. We couldn't really get a lot of information out of her. She said a possible chemical in her garage and smoke inside. She came out of the house with difficulty breathing, but could barely speak on the phone.
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0: 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No residents outside. Engine 5 not on a water slide. Establishing VOMAC, I see.
1: Hey, copy. I'm seeing single city bullet. 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VOMAC, I see.
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0: 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We're still investigating. We'll continue all units for now.
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4: 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I'll go ahead and assume I see. 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

0: IC from Engine 5 Captain. Just confirming you caught the traffic about the medic unit coming up here for the patient in the front yard.
1: Yeah, 23, confirm as best as my entry.
2: Yeah, I copy that on TAC. They're on the way over to you right now.
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0: 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All incoming units going to stage at Terry Wood and Vomac.
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0: We're still trying to locate the order. Stand by.
3: Central Medic 3, 1-0.
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1: 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I'm over on Vilmac and Pennywood.
3: Eastbound, just west of Lake Jennings. One vehicle, center divide, CHP's on scene. We'll be out investigating.
4: Central copy. I see Central and Sasha.
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1: Copy, here, go ahead.

0: I see it here. We're unable to locate an odor. Everybody's out of the house. Nothing on our monitors. Still checking.
1: 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Unable to locate so far. I also have 6128 getting readings around the structure as well. Let me know what resources you need.
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1: I copy that. Were there any odors on outside the structure as well?
0: They're still investigating that. To me, it smells like a cat, but...
1: I copy that. Break interior from IC.
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1: I'm sorry, no, it's one patient going to be transported. All units should be available shortly, with the exception of Medic 20.
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1: 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We'll flip around.
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0: We're just going on up at Mass and Pennywood. 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
0: Engine 12, Medic 436. San Diego Patrol 30 is SDO on scene. Is it safe to enter?
2: The sheriff is en route. They're not at scene. The patient's not violent. Your discretion to stage. San Diego.
0: I copy. What's the sheriff's ETA?
2: I'll inquire.
3: Go ahead.
0: Engine 12, do you have the apartment letter we just had for?
3: Are you behind our apparatus?

0: Sir, can you repeat that? Are you behind our apparatus right now? We are at the building to the rear right of your apparatus. That has the fours.
1: Yeah, there's a second driveway that would be two driveways to the east of 7-Eleven. You'll find our engine. There's a gate right there. We're uniform. Coming out to meet you.
0: Copy, thank you.
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0: 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Medical. 6 Charlie, 6 Delta. 0 3rd Avenue and F Street. 2 La Vista Medic 51, 2 La Vista Squad 61, and 2 La Vista Truck 51. 6 Charlie, 6 Delta.
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0: 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Medical. 6 Charlie, 6 Delta. 0 3rd Avenue and F Street. Two La Vista, Engine 51. 6 Charlie, 6 Delta.

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0: Central Wing. Did you?
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0: Yeah, that sounds so good.
1: Central copies. I'll be VLS one.
0: Everything. Okay,

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1: 285.
0: We have the patient calling back. Do you have an ETA?
1: 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Then we're going to locate his trailer.
0: Copy.

0: 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Unit 14 at the Navajo Bluffs Apartments, response 7 Juliet 7 Kilo.
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0: Chulov is the engine 62, and Chulov is the medic 53. Medical. 6 Charlie, 6 Delta. 10450 4th Avenue. South Bay Manor at 1045. Unit 11. Cross Streets, Ashworth Lane, and Hickman Street. Chulov is the engine 62, and Chulov is the medic 53. 6 Charlie, 6 Delta.
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0: Peace and Amy. Sorry, McDonald's 16, we have breathing problems, 955 Maya Street, Carpenter Drive, 11121.

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Cross Streets, Harding Avenue, and Wilson Avenue. National City Engine 34, 6 Charlie, 6 Delta.

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1: 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Metro on 6 Charlie, confirm your response.

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0: 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National City Engine 31 Metro 6 Charlie, confirm your response.

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1: On scene at the main entrance. Looks like there's an employee outside. We'll head in and investigate. 10-1, guys.
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1: Message for information. Presently, we do not have a CPR in progress. I can't share that scene. We'll most likely be transported to Paradise Valley Hospital.
0: Engine 31, Metro copy. This is not a CPR. You've canceled a CSO on scene. We'll be transporting to Paradise Valley Hospital.
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0: I had access to the elevator. The person was able to make it out. No injuries, not a patient. According to the employees here, they do an elevator check coming, so we're going to leave power off to the elevator and let them restore.
1: Central copy, so made access. I'm at the patient evacuated. I'm all security handled with the elevator company.
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an outbound engineer medic for the determined unknown problem. Shady Lane Apartments, 301 Shady Lane, will be out front. It's a vehicle parked in the middle of the street. Respond 1 Charlie Echo.

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2 hours is the engine 55, and 2 hours is the medic 55. Medical. 6 Charlie, 6 Delta. 1450 now Rose Avenue. 1450 now Rose Ave 66. Piss 66. Cross streets, East Ainsworth Street, and East Door Avenue. 2 hours is the engine 59, and 2 hours is the medic 55. 6 Charlie, 6 Delta.

0: 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Did MD15 advise that they were going to be staging at Portos for this call?
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Griffin Simpson, Mark 255, Evelford Sheriff, 7701 North Avenue. Please just be in front of the Toronto 2, 11 Charlie 1 Echo. Sheriff, something clear to enter.

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0: Not talking, thank you.

Police Ranch and 10 minutes, 227, cardiac issue, 3780 Massachusetts Avenue, 25 Alpha, Lamesa, Homer, Respond 1, Charlie, Winkleton.

0: near side of 13. We're going south on 125. It appears to be on 120. Just past the Mariposa Bridge. I want to return to Sanctuary.
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0: We're on scene. 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We'll be pulling a line, attacking the fire. 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
1: 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We'll just take 13 firemen, please.
2: I copy that, send in my firemen up to you.
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0: 554. 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

Let me set for engine 12, medical 36, medically difficulty breathing at the Westmont. 9000 Marie, drive room 337, respond 1 Charlie, 1 o'clock.

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1: Go, Frenzy13.
0: Yeah, did you say there's any sort of hazmat or anything we need to worry about on that trip?
1: Yeah, that's what he asked me about. He said get some aerosol canisters and some degreasers on the right-hand cabinet. I passed them on to Engine 11.
0: Okay, thanks. Negatives for 13.

0: Alina, engine 238, Cholis, medic 38. 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
1: D'Angelo, go ahead. Knockdown on the fire.
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0: Go ahead.
1: I'll leave it up to you, but if you wanted to go available, I can take team contact and maybe we'll just take 13's water if we need it.

0: Central 125 SC, we have not found a vehicle fire. CHP is not at scene yet. And we do have a tow truck at scene too. I'm going to go available. Engine 11 will be machine contact. I'll be on scene probably for another 15 minutes.
1: I copy.

0: Looks like this is going to be an unoccupied car. Looks like driver or occupants of the car left the scene. However, there is going to be damage to a telephone pole. Let me know when you're ready to copy the number.
1: That's not our copies. Go ahead with the phone number.
0: Phone number is going to be JP-132475.
1: That's our copies, Juliet Papa-132475.

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1: 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Unconscious sinking. 316 Hart Drive in the parking lot, the Parkway Club Apartments. 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

0: For a full 352 South Marshall Avenue and the payphone at the Oakland Charlie Station. Cross of West Main, respond 1 Charlie Wacko. For a 42-year-old male that fell off his bike.
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0: 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It would be potentially 10-66 Mount Dana or 998 Mount Whitney. Can you confirm?
1: 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I'm going to do a callback.

0: 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For the Rapid SOS, it's looking like that address is approximately 1068 Mountain Dana Drive. 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

Engine 4433-78, that is 47, traffic collision, Bravo response. I-8 Highway West, Buckman Springs Road, respond, Tingle. Medic 25 Central, 2 Charlie.

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Smoke check. 6 Echo, 6 Foxtrot. 3296 Heritage Road. 3296 Heritage RD. Cross streets of Anita Kea and Santa Maria. 2 Augusta engine 57. 6 Echo, 6 Foxtrot.

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1: Go ahead, 57.
0: Yeah, just that area. There was a sprinkler pipe up on the, looked like the land that had burst. That might be for later, but check your stress.
1: I got it. Appreciate that. Will do.

Coronado Engine 36. Go. 6 Charlie, 6 Delta, 86 and 10th Street. Cross Streets, Avenue, and East Ave. Coronado 26. 6 Charlie, 6 Delta,

0: 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Do you have additional traffic?
1: Medic 47, San Diego traffic for 144 to advise. Additional RP stated there is a male trapped in a car.
0: Copy. Can we have this to a full extrication response?
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0: 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I'll be 8IC.
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0: 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If you can check on 21's availability as well.
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0: No, 47 AIC, what's up?

0: We need to have approximately 6 minutes. Additionally, do you want to travel on the airship on the accident site, or do you prefer the buffer trains to rest up?
1: Due to the location, we're not going to have enough space to land the helicopter. The patient stays at leg is 10, 36 place on lower, I believe, left leg at this minute. You're going to have to take the right shoulder up, or just advise, as of 10 seconds ago, one of the trains is turning around traffic into your lane, so you may want to choose the left front of the right shoulder to access the scene. Freeway's blocked.
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1: You made contact with the RP and located the source of the leak. There's a high pressure sound, but we're unable to visualize exactly what's leaking. We're going to access the site, confirm that it is a sprinkler, and we'll advise.
0: Engine 45 San Diego. 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
1: Engine 5 San Diego, change in assignment. Have you as the ground contact for Route 16, the Buckman Springs rest area?
0: 45, please.

0: Sí, San Diego, era así. Just wanted to confirm who will be bringing the youth artist in.
1: 11 Medical 11, overdose, Charlie response, Champagne Village Mobile Home Park, 8975 Lawrence Wolf Drive, base 290, response in Charlie.
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0: Go ahead. 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
1: Understood. What are going to be your needs when we arrive? And can we switch over to hotel?
0: Switch to hotel, give me an update.

0: Sorry, 44 I think. Go ahead. Right now we're working on removing the 18-wheeler from removing the 18-wheeler back from getting access to the driver side. This ID and his left leg is more or less in between. He is just below the A-post driver side, and we're going to need to make access to his lower left leg, possibly do a dash roller. Pacing is very stable. There is a tourniquet on, and that's about it. What I have for you now. We'll see you in 5 minutes.
1: Copy that. Also, does this MI have a slide out so we can do a buggy slide?
0: Not needed. The driver is going to remove the 18-wheeler backwards about 3 feet. We don't have turn access.
1: Copy. We'll see you in 5.
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1: San Diego, this is 3342. Did you cut my traffic from medical airship to patrol and the second engine for ground contact?
2: Engine 3342, Sanu, can you confirm the landing zone?
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0: In the area so far, UTL, did we have a vehicle description?
3: No description. Please advise they were blocking entrance to all the street. I'll try and get further.
0: Truck 14 copy, thank you.
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0: San Diego, Patrol 30 on scene.
1: Patrol 3829.

It's time to go into Navy Medic 440, traffic incident. 253 Greenfield Drive in front of across the gold mine. Correction. Across the Diesel Drive, respond with Charlie 1 Delta.

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0: 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Mercy 5 with a medical flight landing at station 31-25130, highway 94, with engine 4363 as the ground contact. Respond San Diego Med. Lemon Grove, engine 210 with 257, traffic incident, Central Avenue, Olive Street, one shall echo. THP is on scene.
3: Lemon Grove, engine 210, AMR 27, traffic incident, Central Avenue, cross of Olive Street, phone 1 Charlie 1.

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0: We made contact with the site supervisor who states this could be a pneumatic airline from an air compressor. They're going to confirm that there is no hazard, and we will advise.
1: Engine 57, copy, made contact with the site supervisor. Possibly an air compressor line. We'll confirm if there's no hazard.
3: Central Engine 210, Charlie.
1: Engine 210.
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1: Okay,

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1: 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CHP was on scene. He moved the car out of the road and said, he was en route and got in his car and checked before I got a chance to talk to him.
0: Confirming. Yeah.

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0: 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Greg Sam McDonald, 16, medic 416, for breathing, cross 103, Maria Avenue. Cross Eastville Drive, first one, Charlie, Wind Delta.
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0: 谢谢刘老师。
1: Engineer. Yeah, cars are clear to the roadway. Roadway's open. Medics are going to remain on scene and wait for Falcone PD. Both parties will be here that are involved.
2: South copy.
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0: San Diego, NIC, can you confirm the helicopter in their channel?
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0: Yeah, 16 on Midair 1.
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0: 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They're about 5, 10 minutes out, I just passed them.
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0: San Diego, Patrol 30. I'm at the LZ at Potrero, confirming frequency.
1: Patrol 30, San Diego, Med Air 2, confirming speed like engine 4363 to continue.
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0: 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Rubbish Fire. 6 Echo, 6 Foxtrot. National City Boulevard and State Route 54 westbound. 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
1: Medic 25, Medic IC, thanks for switching over. Freeway shutdowns, you can make access, border checkpoint, crossover, or even cut down from Sunrise Highway. Come opposing, come onto the eastbound side. Steer left. Shoulder and filter into 3078. We have two vehicles where we might have one additional transport, 22-year-old female, potential concussion, a little bit of vomiting through screen passenger airway intact. This occurred about 30 minutes ago. Part of the original scene. 25 from AIC. We're engaged in an active extrication at this point. So you're only going to be able to make it so far and then gurney it down.
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0: Fuel off is a medic 62, and use are 53. Medical. 6 Charlie, 6 Delta. 370 K Street. Unit 22. Cross Streets, 03rd Avenue, and 04th Avenue. Fuel off is a medic 62, and use are 53. 6 Charlie, 6 Delta.
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Not Charlie, it's 62. Six Charlie. Engine 62, good. We're having top with command issues. Confirming if it's us or ESR 53 on the call 370K. Engine 62, you're on the call. Are you still responding? Not confirmed, but I'm trying to confirm if it ever places on the call or not.

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Brakes in Park 14 with AMR on consistent ED 6 Tyler Street, 1 Trillin Echo.

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0: This was dispatched as a high HPV irregular vegetation fire to New Battalion 6, Engine 16, Brush 38, and Rancho Santa Fe, Water Tender 2Z6 are on card 10. 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
0: Battalion 6.
1: Yeah, it shows me on that call on Avalon Way. Is that San Diego Battalion 6?
0: San Diego Battalion 6, and we're going to cancel that. Brush 38 for Foxes to Central, the area, Avalon Way, in San Diego, continuing Avalon Way and Orlando Drive, respond 1 Lima, 1 Mike, 1 Lima, 1 Mike. 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

0: 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Attacking the fire, establishing Avalon IC. We are on a water supply.
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0: I see 7932 is coming up on your location. That location going to be from where you're stationed?
1: It's in 32, that's affirmative. You can make that left, right, and then another right onto Avalon. I'm going to have you assist my crew. Great. Central, San Diego, 51, 1 Lima.
2: You know, on 1 Lima, repeat your traffic.
1: Central, this is Avalon, 51, keep up.
2: I see, Glenn.
1: Yeah, we stopped before rate of traffic in San Diego, San Diego, 51, San Diego, 32. Council, all other incoming units.
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1: We'll be 15 copies. And yeah, for an update, there's going to be 4 vehicles involved. All non-injury, just vehicle damage from a manhole cover. And then the spill's been secured.
2: Okay.
4: 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Interstate 805 northbound. ND805 at Orange Ave. Cross streets, Olympic Parkway, and Interstate 805 and beyond ramp. 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

0: I was still near the area. Wanted to see if you guys would be able to come by and bring a yellow.
1: 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If we can, we can still pull around if you want us to.
0: Yes, please. You can.
1: I got the wrong one.
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0: 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Senior patient transferred to Mercy. They'll be off the ground shortly. 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
2: 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I said they turn off on East Orange. 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I was checking to see if it was on the off ramp.
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0: Engine 6 from engine 59, 16 echo. Four from engine 6. On ramp from the deep orange to clear. Off ramp looks clear. And same on the southbound side. Just a heads up.
1: Are you comfortable on ETR?
0: Well, actually, we're going to check the air mode. The number purple looks like QSP is there for 5-5.

0: 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First EHP updated location is going to be the off-ramp of East Orange Avenue in the northbound 805.
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2: Copy.
0: It'll be the last one responding. 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
2: 59. 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
3: 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Westbound AF, Central Parkway, on 1 Charlie 1 Delta.

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1: 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And were you able to find which unit it is? It wasn't a complex map on ours.
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0: 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We're going to go up and turn around.
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0: 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Engine 32, 51 will be on available via NPC. 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
0: We're going to go to Jackson and turn around and check that area. If you guys wouldn't mind checking by the Heritage on the on and off ramp area over there, see if you see anything.
1: Copy, I don't know if you see us, but yeah, we already committed to the freeway. We're doing the same thing.
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1: We're going to be UTL on this final location unless anything changes. If you could check with CHO, they were doing a traffic break on the 8 westbound, so I don't know if they found anything.
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3: 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Can you please BLS 5 AAQ starter shift, please?
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0: Well, Central 11 Medic 412, sick person, 7340 Mohawk Street. Crosses Kingy Street, respond on 1 Charlie 1 Echo for a 65-year-old female, altered LOC. Break the wayside, BLS 4 to respond with engine to Medic 3, breathing problems, 12018 Winter Crest Drive, apartment 56. Respond on 1 Charlie 1 Delta.

0: 412, is that traffic for Central?
1: No, it's traffic for Central. Hey, we got in a car accident. If you can notify AMR, and they're going to have to redispatch this call. No injuries at this time, but I'll let you know.
2: 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AMR Central.
3: We're probably advised there was just a non-injury TC. If you could contact them, it also started initial ALS from Mohawk State.

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2: 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Did they still want to continue?
1: 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It's an auto reset.
2: 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They made contact with the homeowner.
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to allow this engine 55, and to allow this in the 55. 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
1: 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Cross North First Street with 101 Delta. 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

0: 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Chulavista Engine 62, and Chulavista Medic 57. 6 Charlie, 6 Delta.
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0: 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Kilo Vista Medic 52. 6 Charlie, 6 Delta.
1: Sure, it doesn't appear as though you're tracking.
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0: 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Kilo Vista Engine 55. 6 Charlie, 6 Delta.
1: 64, 1047.

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Zaquan engine 63, max determined breathing problems. 4921 Isha Road, Zaquan Health Center. 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
0: 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It's going to be a patient AMA. We're going to go available. 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

and Algonquin Battalion 3, Battalion 6, Engine 208, San Diego Brush 38, Engine 8, OE 6310, Engine 206, Brush 4, Water Tender 27, Squad 6, for a vegetation fire, westbound 8 at Mollison Avenue, respond 1, Lima 1, Mike.

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0: 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Rush 4.
1: 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Cross Street, R Avenue. National City Engine 31. 6 Charlie, 6 Delta.
0: 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OE 3632. Part 327, confirm response.
2: 6310 is responding.
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1: Sí, digo.
0: Sí, digo, es 56 de Alzheimer, por mucho. Digo, here's the UTL investigating.
1: Mucho amigo, copy is investigating. Currently, UTL 115.
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2: Yeah, Central 208 on scene. This is on the right hand shoulder, just west of the second on ramp. Looks about 20 by 10 spot fire. I think engine 208 and two more engines can handle this. This is going to be IAIC.
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3: 3171 smoke check, area 7069 via Del Charo, respond 4 Charlie 4 Northbound.
4: 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I'm going to leave it with you.
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4: 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Really no possibility of spreading.
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6: 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This is going to be a single vehicle, single patient. Currently detained on Border Patrol. We'll be evaluating.
1: 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Can cancel with the exception of engine 206, engine 8, engine 208, engine 3.
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1: 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Engine 51, still closer at this time. Betty 52, Metro, confirm response.
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0: Metro, that's truck 62. 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
1: 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CHP said it's right at the on-ramp to northbound 5 off of L by Industrial.
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0: 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Cross Streets, State Route 125 Northbound, and Miller Drive. 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

0: Julaw is the medic 62. Medical. 6 Charlie, 6 Delta. 699 Oxford Street. 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Cross Streets, Maple Street, and Palmer Street. Julaw is the medic 62. 6 Charlie, 6 Delta.
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1: Metro Medic 418, that was canceled.
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1: 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Level 3.
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0: 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We can take that call. 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
8: 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Chulov the Medic 57. 6 Charlie, 6 Delta.
0: 06, did you make it over? I'm sorry. Got covered.
1: 06, copy.
0: 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Thanks, guys.
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0: 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They're not aware. We'll take that call for them on 80.
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1: 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National City Engine 31. 6 Charlie, 6 Delta.
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0: 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So Squad 62 to 1770 East Palomar.
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0: 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Medical. 6 Charlie, 6 Delta. 208 San Miguel Drive. 208 San Miguel Drive. Cross streets, 0 2nd Avenue, and Del Mar Avenue. 2 La Vista Truck 62. 6 Charlie, 6 Delta.
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0: 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Seems like we're not tracking.
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0: National City Quad 38. Medical. 6 Charlie, 6 Delta. 950 L Avenue. For senior living. Cross streets, East 08th Street, and Fall Boulevard. National City Quad 33. 6 Charlie, Delta.
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5: 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Medic 38, are you hailing, Quad 62, 6 Charlie?
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0: 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If we're going to be closer to this call up in 13's area in place of RA-141, we can handle it.
1: Medic 11, can you go direct with RA-141? They've been en route for 8 minutes.
0: Sorry that. RA-141 from Medic 11. Can you advise your ETA to 28203 Engelman?
2: Looks like we'll be closer. We'll continue.
0: Copy that. San Diego, Medic 11. We're returning first.
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4: San Diego, you can cancel in between engine 11 and RA 141, can have it.
5: San Diego, Mercy 56, try for the guys, tell them.
0: Strike team 64 Charlie was traveling east westbound on I-8, and they had we came across a semi truck that had its brakes on fire. We're actively extinguishing the fire, but can you start CHP to westbound 8 right?
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0: West 37, 30 Charlie, if you're on Tacosta.
1: That's affirmative. The fire is self-extinguished. We're going to be Matt Rush in it.
0: Okay, Avi, we've notified the response HQ via Central Dispatch Communication Center. We also requested a fire response. We need to, or do you recommend we cancel that response?
1: That's affirmative. It's self-extinguished. It's just operating right now.
0: 30 Charlie copies.
2: And Alpine 50-1, engine 25, engine 17, squad 17, water center 25. Freeway fire vehicle, westbound 8 of West Willows Road, respond to Golf, to Foxtrot.
0: Thirty Charlie units, just be advised, we're going to wait until CHP gets on scene and then we'll clear.
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1: Central 8.

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1: Infraction strike team 6430 Charlie on 2-5 shot. Just confirming these are the channels you're running that vehicle fire on westbound 8 between east and west road.
2: Affirmative.
3: Alright, copy. Just an update. The fire is out. Plane 1 to continue CHP and probably 2-1 fire suppression unit. We're holding the 6430 Charlie unit scene in case something happens until they get here.
2: Sergeant Harvey.
0: National City Squad 33. 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Cross Streets, East 06th Street, and East 07th Street. National City Squad 33. 6 Charlie, 6 Delta.
4: 40 Charlie, Water Tender 25, do you have a better location?
3: Water Tender 25 from 6430 Charlie, you respond to the vehicle fire on westbound 8.
4: Hey, affirmative.
3: Yeah, we're between East Willows and West Willows, probably a half mile east of West Willows, westbound side of the freeway.
4: 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In that area?
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2: Central copies. Break engine 25, you can continue all units around to westbound 8 east of West Willows. You can cancel with the exception of engine 25. Hey, Mark Alpha? Okay. Is 438 still on scene?
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2: Sorry, buddy.

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2: National City Engine 31. Traffic accident. 7 Hotel, 7 India. South 47th Street and Interstate 805 southbound. National City N31. 7 Hotel, 7 India.
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3: That's 30 Charlie from Engine 25. 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
4: 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Thanks for coming out. 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

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Traffic Accident Freeway. 7 Hotel, 7 India. Interstate 5 northbound. NV5 at 15. Cross streets, Interstate 5 SB on ramp, and Interstate 15 NV on ramp. National City Engine 34, and National City Truck 34. 7 Hotel, 7 India.

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0: Here we go, engine 16 with AMR 254, headache. 1659, Sam. Bernardino Avenue. When shall I go?
1: Yeah, not Bruce Boys. Engine 4391. But we're with a patient, 88-year-old female. She's complaining of leg pain. She's going to want to go to the hospital today. Need you all more info once we get it.
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2: Anna Grove, engine 10, AMR 255 for stroke 7416 Central Avenue, Unit D, phone trailer wind delta, waiver 70, 5-year-old now.

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1: 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It was a 911 hang up. 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
2: 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Still UTL. Confirming there's nothing further.
1: 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I have nothing further.
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It's going to be 436, Romeo.

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0: 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We could take the call, please, with engine 8. 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

0: 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Looks like there's mild damage to the front bumper. As of right now, there's going to be two patients. We'll advise there to be any transport. Engine 6 can cancel. 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

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Respond RRU Net 2 till 11 City of Tel, City of Tech 8.

0: 15. This is law enforcement. 11972 Zinger Lane at the Sheriff's Bomb Disposal Site. Process Campbell Road, respond on 1 Lima, 1 Mike.
1: 21 Foxtrot.
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0: with no emergency at the building. It sounds like building manager actually silenced the fire alarm themselves. They talked to the alarm company technician and was told to do that. I notified them not to do that in the future. Panel's been reset. We're going to be going available here shortly.
1: Engine 2, copy. San Miguel, oh yes, 6128, Medic 4, we're heading 1690 Summertime Drive, across the Graves Avenue, respond 1 Charlie 1 Delta. I'm 40-year-old female.
2: Central, bro. Time 6, so.
1: The time 6.
2: Yeah, let's have engine 15 take brush 46 for that assignment.
1: That's copy. Engine 15, Central.
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1: 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Ensuring extinguishment for the other
0: 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That's coming. Engine 15 Central, 1 Lima.
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0: Rush 46, assist LE, bomb disposal site 11970, Singer Lane, Lemmy Will Mike. 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
2: Echo Squad 6, medic state determined for chest pain, 630 Alcado Avenue, cross of East Washington Avenue. 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Break is 10 meter, Lakeside BLS 1, respond to 19 medic, 4 on scene for a headache, 1690 Summertime Drive. Bomb Charlie Mendoza, 40-year-old female.

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1: 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National City Engine 34, 6 Charlie, 6 Delta,

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0: 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Process of Postal Drive, respond on Charlie, when I go.
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0: 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Swift Valley Parkway, cross to Highway 67, response and echo.
1: Central, engine 61, truck.
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0: San Diego, Engine 91. Are we the only unit assigned to this vehicle fire at the time?
1: Ninety-one San Diego is negative. Engine 3174 is also assigned to this incident.
0: You're on 5, thank you.

0: 10 Alcohol, under 9 Medic 439 for traffic related incident, Weston Avenue, North Johnson Avenue, Stone Trailer, Wind Delta. Stairs are out. Correction, B's are out.
1: Engine 36, West 38, crash wing alarm, 14567 Lions Valley Road, Homewell Primary, response.

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1: National City Engine 34. Medical. 6 Charlie, 6 Delta. 702 East 14th Street. 702 E 14th ST. Cross Streets, Kimball Way, and Highland Avenue. National City Engine 34. 6 Charlie, 6 Delta.
0: San Diego. San Diego Engine 3174. Fire's been contained. My boat is sitting on, will be on scene for approximately 30 moments.
2: San Diego copies confirming. Fire contained to the vehicle or fire extinguished?
0: Fire is contained to the vehicle. We're working on a roll.
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Kilo Vista Engine 55. 6 Charlie, 6 Delta.

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0: 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Medical. 6 Charlie, 6 Delta. 550 Azalea Street. 550 Azalea ST. 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Chula Vista Engine 59, Chula Vista Medic 57, and Chula Vista Squad 63. 6 Charlie, 6 Delta.
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1: San Diego Patrol 30 is in the area. Do we have anything further about the location of this vehicle?

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1: 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Patrol 30, copy.

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Vehicle Fire Freeway. Seco, 6 Foxtrot. Interstate 05 southbound. SBA 10-5 Middle Telegraph Canyon RD. Cross Streets, Interstate 805 SB off-ramp, and East Jay Street. To La Vista Engine 52, and National City Engine 31. 6 Echo, 6 Foxtrot.

Just have me go into 22, ringing alarms 11588 via Rancho San Diego, La Vida Real, Casa Bar, Pam Street, respond on Fox 1 Golf.

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2: Metro Engine 52 is on scene, 805 southbound, right shoulder, just north of Telegraph. We have a civil SUV with smoke coming from the engine, no active fire. 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
3: Engine 52 at scene, southbound 805 right hand shoulder, just north of Telegraph Canyon, SUV with smoke showing coming from the engine. Engine 52 can handle. Medic 62, correction, Medic 52, go for trail.
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1: Sandy 2 Captain from Engineer 1 Golf.
2: Go ahead.
1: Yeah, I got a panel that's alarming here. It's telling me a photo detector in the cafe hall near the men's room, but it doesn't tell me which side.
2: I copy. I'm reading the same thing on this other panel.
0: Go ahead. Mitch, can you show the squad 64 that scene? Tap the command down. Squad 64, we'll show you that scene. Tap the command down. Andrew 52, Metro.
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0: Andrew 52, CHP has units assigned near the northbound Evan Telegraph Canyon at this time.
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1: 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We got that very good script.
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0: Georgia 22, 1 Foxtrot.
1: And it's 22.
0: This is going to be a false alarm due to some obstruction deaths. Maintenance is on scene. They sent the alarm. They said I'm staying for the car a while so they can get a unit back. 22 available.
1: Okay.

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1: do you have a location of the patient? We're at the complex right now. We don't have a building or room number.
0: Medic 418 Metro, it looks like the patient's going to be outside in front of the apartment complex wearing a black t-shirt, black jacket, and red pants. 152 Metro.
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0: 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Should be arriving shortly.
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1: 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Was that traffic for 417 rather than 418?

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0: 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Cross streets, East 04th Street, and East 05th Street. 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
1: 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West on 8 at 2nd. 181 Juliet.

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Medical. 6 Charlie, 6 Delta. 1046 Paviona. 1046 Paviona. Cross Street, Via Escalante. Chulas is the engine 54, Chulas is the medic 56, and Chulas is the squad 62. 6 Charlie, 6 Delta.

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